0: mean, you didn't have any guard downstairs? You didn't have a lookout? Huh?
1: 15 years, we never been hit. We change apartments. We never used that one before. We thought we were okay.
0: You thought? Well, your ass must have been thinking, because now we're out $300,000. Do you hear me good? Do you hear me good? We're out $300,000. Now, what do we do? Huh?

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1: 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In fact, you're probably seeing double.
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1: Kandarian demon, I fear that the only way to stop those possessed by the spirits of the book is through the act of bodily
2: certain kinds of trash, you just don't see them anymore.

0: ninepence.
1: I'm not dead.
0: What?
2: Nothing. Here's your ninepence.
1: I'm not dead.
0: Here. He says he's not dead.
2: Yes, he is.
1: I'm not.
0: He isn't?
2: Well, he will be soon. He's very ill.
1: I'm getting better.
3: No, you're not. He'll be stone dead in a moment.
0: Oh, I can't take him like that. It's against regulations.
1: I don't want to go on the cart.
3: Oh, don't be such a baby.
0: I can't take him.
1: I feel fine.
2: Well, do us a favour.
0: I can't.
2: Well, can you hang around a couple of minutes? He won't be long.
0: No, I've got to go to Robinson's. They've lost 9 today.
2: Well, when's your next run?
0: Thursday.
1: You think I'll go for a walk?
3: You're not fooling anyone, you know. Look. Isn't there something you can do?
1: I feel happy! I feel happy!
0: Ah, oh, thanks very much.

0: 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Baron, you didn't have Gary Barone's mic in the monitor system at all.
1: All'orologio atomico di Radio Ciroma sono le ore 10:40.

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2: And he gets excited. No matter how hard you try to be, here's what they think about you.
3: You and your people, you talk about reparations. The reparations that you talk about, your people already got your reparations. Your reparations came in the form of a man named Barack Obama. My advice to you, if you don't like it here in America, planes leave every hour. Go back to Africa. Go back to Africa. 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
1: gun style, nigga.
0: If it's trouble and we shooting, it's troubleshooting. We shooting up, but we ain't struggling with drug use. Throwing all these subs, but that make you subhuman. This music for submachine gun use. Speeding in the BMW, looking unassuming. 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Screw your baby mother like some Cartier love bracelets. Hermes blankets, that's a blanket statement. Need more than a handkerchief, cause we covering all the bases. Might yank you out the whip, strip you naked. Niggas comparing MJ to Weird Al Yankovic. It's a bitch, ain't it? But the love always outweighed the negative. I'm on the edge, I'm at the ledge of the clip, breaking neck like a breadstick. 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Baby, that's for my lady friends. 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Pump with the rubber hand grip. You don't know who you playing with. Say it with. Pump with the rubber hand grip. Say it with. You don't know who you playing with. Break it down.

playing shot put. 300 rounds pop your hood, look like you was shot by an octopus. 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The cops were shook. 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

0: 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Non l'ho mai ascoltata.
1: Ma che cazzo stai a dire?
2: 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I am the magnificent.

0: It was during one of those summer rains.
1: This fall, a new hard-hitting police drama is coming to Friday Night. He was a well-to-do cop transferred to a troubled precinct downtown. His new partner is a space traveler with a passion for justice. It's Yuppie and the Alien.
2: Look, you might vaporize dissidents in Alpha Centauri, but in this precinct, we do it by the book.
3: I'm so terribly sorry, Captain.
4: Duh, Gugan sorry.
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3: Partner, let's go cruise in the car and look moody.
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0: to settle it evident. 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
0: all the shit that they be buying? 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

Brothers and sisters, let's listen to what Ken Ayisoba is saying. He's saying property is causing problem in this world.

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Lost in the search for the

0: Dr. Poole, what's it like while you're in hibernation?
1: Well, it's exactly like being asleep. You have absolutely no sense of time. The only difference is that you don't dream.

2050. An Italian-American crime family have escaped from the future where the world is completely controlled by the mafia. They've returned to our time, escaping from the Chinese triads where they must reconquer their territories and with a new code, the Divino Code.

0: Black Panther Party calls for freedom and power to determine our destiny. The Black Panther Party calls for full employment for all our people. The Black Panther Party calls for an end to the capitalistic exploitation of our community. The Black Panther Party calls for decent housing for all people. The Black Panther Party calls for an educational system that will tell us the true facts about this decadent society.
1: Some of us have sided and taken a stance on what is happening in the Persian Gulf right now. But some of us, like I was before I found out new sources of information, didn't have an understanding of the historical ramifications of what is happening there. What is happening there is what's been happening there in the name of freedom, in the name of imperialist nations for fucking hundreds of years, and innocent women and children are dying in the name of freedom and in the name of liberation, and this needs to fucking end, and we need to break through this fucking media blanket that lies upon all of our heads and start taking action. This song is called A Bullet in Your Head. So check it.

0: ad nothing.
1: Loneliness has followed me my whole life. Everywhere. Bars and cars. Sidewalks, stores, everywhere. There's no escape. I'm God's lonely man.
2: This is a public service announcement.

We've got to build so much strength in building our community that if they come to get one person, they're going to have to mess with us all. That's what we got to do. That's what we got to do. We've got to build so much strength inside our community so that when LBJ says, come here, boy, to my war, we say, hell no, we ain't going.

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What's good, sweetie? No doubt. Nice to meet you. The pleasure's all yours. Oh, I know. Inspiring these donkeys for a motherfucking decade straight. You know what I mean? This don't mean nothing to me, though. You said I'm that nigga.

0: stepped on the grams. 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
1: Can't touch this.
0: Fix your wack, kid, I'm a handyman. Apparently, I'm mechanically advanced, minus the hair transplants. At first glance, they thought my band was Duran Duran. 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
1: Nah,
0: that's what you get for playing hooky. 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
0: 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Over these freaks, I've been giving free reign. Nigga, that's free game.
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3: 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Make ideas simple.

I never gave these stories much credence. But particularly in view of some of the other things that have happened, I find them difficult to put out of my mind.

nothing really. And your blood swamp that Philly, so I can get my mind off these yellow back niggas. 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Meanwhile, back in Queens, the realness and foundation. If I die, I couldn't choose a better location. 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

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Mm-mm. Tangled, steady with standards built on lofty clouds. Never mind the hands of learning, yearning eyes, the delicious unsaid that binds us. The miracle is a muscle we practice. The delight of dancing with all our utterances. Love is nearly never rehearsed. Always on accident, startling us into stolen breaths and first forevers. Love is a choosing, the choice of now. A slowing down that is necessary to reimagine ourselves. Our goofy dreams are forever. To live life in an apparition, living the battleground where love is forged. When we see all of each other and don't like the devastation of day in and day out, taking turns toward presence. Love is a choosing, the choice of now. Love that is growing. I choose the soft corners of your eyes, a wind song swimming blues of morning and evening beside you, flowered footsteps toward the edge of knowing. I choose a sky in your palms and snorting an open chest. I choose the child of my letting go. Life as we once were made anew. Love is a choosing, the choice of now. I choose turning the page, watching the ink dry, the pen name of awe and wonder, my hand in yours. I choose the enduring way through. A love that leans and lays lessons. A love that adventures a yes. A love that sees a wall as a window. A cold shoulder as touch. A silence as a garden of breath. 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

0: music is endearing. I'm sharing the human experience. 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Scooped up a cool 2 million. Did my due diligence. Takes a village to raise a kid, but still could produce an idiot. No plan is foolproof, it's just an experiment. Always gotta adjust the steering wheel, even when the mission is linear. We not similar, I'm slicker. 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
1: Where
0: all my niggas locked in the penitentiary cuff.
1: The sunny day.
0: I just did that off the cuff. The pen got pain in it. I came in the entertainment business with this. Can't trust no bitch, she just trying to bang a favorite musician. Like I ain't got feelings. Got wounds, not even the doctor can heal it. I'm ashamed, mama, I'm high from the mirror. Like a vampire, my nigga. 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God bless the

0: finally got it together. Yeah. 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My aura and essence fluorescent. That's where I belong, so I was destined. The story was epic. Always swore I was being tested. Always swore I was being tested.
1: They come.
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1: All the sunny oh, day.
3: No, it isn't buried. This is one story the sun tells better than anyone else. You know, it's a big job to be the sun.
4: Sunshine.
3: I do right well at it, too, if I do say so myself.

0: Hello?
1: Lisa?
0: Yeah?
1: How you doing, bitch? How do you like living in that house we built together, huh? Do our kids like watching that bald bastard of a new husband kiss you in the morning? They want their real father, Lisa!
2: When you just can't be there in person, San Andreas Telephone, for those difficult conversations.